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0: 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John 470, Union 0.
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He's a 290. He's going to have a CTO on file and just the Pearl. Otherwise...

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53 clear. 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
0: Sam 73, Tamworth.

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0: 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We still have an open line. 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

0: BC is still pending. We show you units 10-8, false alarm. Over.
1: Case number would be
2: 22443 224433. 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Engine 62, check 65, respond for commercial water flow alarm 110 East Cross, exit Digital.
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3: 62.

emergency responding for a water flow alarm, 1110, correction, 110110 East Prophet, Crazy Hills. We're given a call by the alarm company advising it's going to be the main water flow in Zone 2. Native contact has been made. Attempting callback at this time. Grid 32C Charlie.

0: 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We'll be investigating.
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0: 10-4, thank you. Break, Polaris 1, 10-4, shoot.

Green semi on your traffic. 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

units en route to Johnson. Parties have separated now. Rising, the male half has left HPD southbound on foot. 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

0: 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I'll be 10-8.
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2: Negative on any physical fighting. Parties are separated. Units will be 10-8.
1: The other half is requesting at 1021 from your current traffic.
0: 10-4.
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0: 23 clear. 6. Tag the welfare 1949 East Prosperity Tractor Supply. Mail lane against the business on the north side, unresponsive. Unknown circumstances, does not appear to be breathing. Flies around him as well. Did you copy that traffic?
1: Closest unit, code 4 for code 3.
0: Just for 1043, on the check the welfare. 26, I copy. Just for 1043 now, they're advising that he is moving around now.
2: I copy, I'll be coaching.

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1: Apply for mail possibly unresponsive on the north side of the building, grid 24 Hugh Davis.

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1: 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Are you 1023 on your call? 21. 10-4. 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
0: 62-773,
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0: 3-3. Can you copy call 225? See if you still want a unit to respond. It's going to be a fake sort.
1: Affirm my copy. We didn't clear it. Let's get a call back.

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1: 10-4. 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
0: A negative code 4.

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That was allegedly 1036 to a residence in Tulare, possibly back en route to Tulare now. 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
0: Can you make contact? Can you obtain a color on the female half's vehicle so we can provide that to VPD?
1: 10-5, 17.

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0: 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Yeah, firm. It's going to be 22307. It's going to be regarding a missing juvenile. I just received a call from the father that she just returned home.
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0: 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You say 53 clear. 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

0: 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Harvey's advising it's going to be over a custody issue. If you could just refer to CAD for additional.
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0: 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Sam 7378 was hit, barely breathing. Could fire a call out on patrol?
1: Alright.
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1: Can you give me a 21?

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0: Can you check the area? 23-103 vehicle. Last seen westbound to Larry from Blackstone. Rising ran a stoplight and is swerving. Can only advise white sedan, four door.
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Copy an RFO. I'm requesting a check of welfare. It's only a staff member at the Lighthouse 127 West Kern. Regarding a female they have in one of the rooms here, advising they're unable to make entry into the room to check on the female. They're getting no response from them. Unknown circ.

43rd. This is additional 1043 for the RP. Negative on any type of suicidal statements or anything like that. Just advise code 4 prior to not seeing them or hearing from them and getting no response on her now.

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0: 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What was that traffic?
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0: been advised that complaint will be turning off the music. Turning it tonight.
1: And 458,
2: 10-4. I'll copy call to 478.
1: 58-10-4, at this time it's unknown if there's a response needed on our end. She's currently speaking with crisis. There's no police issue advised of at this time.
2: 10-4, thank you.
1: Clear. Can you just advise to your best of your knowledge, is this an LHPD or was she so forth?

0: 23 Flurry. Regarding that traffic, CFS 247, I'm going to have you copy. The RP is currently speaking with Crisis. Are you cool with that, or are you requesting you conduct an additional check to welfare?
1: Let me get the channel.

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0: burglary. Bring a subject they located in their restroom. Someone passed out. Is breathing. They're speaking with TCAD now. On 1210 East Prosperity.
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0: That subject's going to have two code 92s for failure to appear at traffic offenses out of San Luis Obispo.
1: 4, can you confirm?

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0: 33, sir. 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
1: 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So it's going to be 6 Lincoln Paul, yellow, 163.
0: TM4.

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Adam 0502.

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0: Last subject's code 90 clear. The 27 is valid. Also returning is the RO to the VIN. Clear 2018 Honda. How's it?
1: 7-4, thank you.

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1: Good.
0: Refer to known CFS 253. CCAD requesting a unit being advised. So we're putting an additional note in there. You'll stand by for one.

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1: 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We won't send a unit.

0: 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Do we have the 21 for the FEMA?
1: We've got her back on with medical now. Affirm the 21's in the narrative, or correction, the call service.
0: Go for it. We can have an officer attempt the 21 and then possibly refer to crisis.

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Copy 415, subject 1128 ECMLK, Unit B Boy. RP's advising her father's outside of the residence, banging on the door, refusing to leave, advising should not be there. WMA, orange baseball cap, cargo pants with a black t-shirt, no further.

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1: Commercial alarm sounding at Mission Hill, 3442 East Bardsley, 3442 East Bardsley. I'm going to shoot me near the maintenance shop.
0: About 6 ago on the bike, unknown DOT.
1: 10-4.

Okay. Civil issue regarding a dog. She was given 1043. Will be 10-8. Mail to GOA.

0: Copy that. Check the welfare. 900 East Rankin, unit 4040. Ongoing issue. Refer to CAD. We took the 21 with the daughter with negative contact.
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0: 2735 in progress. We page in IIDA. 10-5 the language line. I'll be advising his wife is hitting him and scratching his face. We're trying to obtain a correct location. I'm not sure if they're in a car or they're on foot.
1: Six. 58.

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0: 10-4,
1: District 10-43, she recontacted, requested that units expedite. She was advised she was hiding in her bathroom.
0: Confirming that we have the daughter's number in the narrative.
1: We'll place it in there.

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0: Command 4. Breach down 7387. Code 4 for us, stay clear.
1: Can I?
0: Code 4 for us to clear. She didn't come to the door. She's advising of people under her house who were out here a couple of days ago regarding this. She's 1096.
1: Affirm. Can you just document? We also attempted 21s with the daughter, I believe.
0: Affirmative, it's in the narrative already.

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We'll be tonight.

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1: Tower. Female half was GOA whenever we arrived on scene. Daughter who's on scene got a hold of her by 21, and she's on her way back. Time frame of about 10 to 15 that she'll be back on scene.

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Give me for list assist only.

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0: 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I'll be 1042.
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responding to MDT. Medical aid, 600 North Blackstone, apartment number 4, grade 33, C. Charles, for difficulty breathing. 67-year-old male.

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Occupant putting something into the bed of the truck. 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

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Unknown what they were last loading into the bed of the truck.

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Paul 53648, it'll be a white Chevy Silverado, occupied by a male and female. 10-4, can you 10-9 the plate? Confirm, 7 Paul 53648.

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8740, Tulare. A copy RFO 1019, possible 415 brewing between male and female, however they appear code 4 in the lobby at this time. Do you want to refer to CAD for further prior? It's unknown at this time.

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53, 26 Polaris. Copy commercial correction, 415 loud music complaint. 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
1: 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Didn't need any medical or police assistance. I'll be 10-8.
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0: 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RP's advising now, be a man known to her, banging on the front door to the residence. Advising he was seen loitering in the area last night, however, did not call that in. Now we're still getting further at this time.
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She was unable to see the description. 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
1: India 63, truck 65, battalion 68. Traffic accident, vehicle into a building, 141 East Prosperity at the Surf Through Bridge, 2050 Charles.
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2: Here's nobody's inside the cabin. I'll be checking the southern alley.

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0: 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Break truck 65 delay.

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Be in the parking lot of the Adventist Hospital.

communication was issued. I'll be 10-8 with the report. Flight Trevenary.

1076 to Maple Elementary.

0: right side. 55. 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

0: 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I'll be around 59.
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0: Southside Beverly. I'll be out there on the Marriott side, copy
1: 28. Time we're good.
0: I'll be out of Utah. Stand by for the numbers.
2: Edward 4, 5 Sam, 4 5, Henry Adam, 3 1, 595 out of Salt Lake City. Should be on a Coachman Freelander. I'll be attending concert.

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0: 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Battalion 68 available.
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0: 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Yes, sir, it's an 8. 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
0: 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William, 142-5858, 5-12-5.
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General fire alarm, Larry Hospital, 869 North Cherry, Freight 32B, boy, they advise zone E, Edward, 110. 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

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I'll be doing a patrol check.

0: 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Copy an AOA at 71 Penny San Joaquin. 7 Penny San Joaquin. 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They're requesting a unit for transport.
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0: 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William Union Boy 498.
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0: 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You're showing 3, code 92, Bella 75,000. 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
0: 04 stored vehicle for Ocean, expired in 22. RO is out of Bakersfield. Appears to be abandoned.
1: Uh-huh.
0: 10-4 brakes away, 129, next 10-51. They want to ask me for 3 boy San Victor 370.
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0: That's 6-2 in progress at Target. 2195 East Prosperity. Advising of a female currently in the women's apparel. She's going to be a WSA in a red and black shirt with a gray sweater. Known to 488 the business. She was 415 as well with the RP.
1: Tony.
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0: and truck 64 en route station 63, 5 minute delay.
1: Truck 65 and truck 64 en route station 63, 5 minute delay.

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1: 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Our page is connected. We contacted Tulare PD. They said possibly fire at the encampment. However, we're unable to confirm.
0: Copy that, the encampment.
1: 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Did you want us to start more resources?
0: We can stand by one.
1: 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We have ambulance route as well.
2: Tulare, Prevention 61, regarding the fire at the encampment has been extinguished with one piece of furniture. I'm on site.
1: 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Furniture extinguished now. 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